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4: Thank you for including the Weekend Top 20 Countdown as a part of your weekend activities. I'm your host, Kerr Wallace. Proverbs 22:6 tells us, train up a child in the way he should go, and even when he is old, he will not depart from it. That's a good promise there. And each weekend, the Weekend Top 20 Countdown is heard on some really good radio stations all across North America, like our friends at WPER, right there in Fredericksburg, Virginia, the home of Eric and Heather in the morning. What a great morning show. And in a very beautiful part of the country at 88.3 WCQR, they have stations, in Tennessee and Virginia, North Carolina, all over the place. Great people there with Adam McCain and Rhonda Lacey in the morning. It's great to have you guys as a part of the Weekend Top 20 family. Thank you so much. And we're kicking off the top 10 this weekend with Matthew West and his song, Good.
3: Number 10.

0: WPER. You make it possible to share encouragement.
1: It means a lot to our whole family. We all listen to it. Every one of us has been encouraged by you guys, and it's just a blessing to know that each morning we can listen to you guys as we're driving to work for school.
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If you declare with your mouth, Jesus is Lord, and believe in your heart that God raised him from the dead, you will be saved. You're encouraging WPER.

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1: I'm blessed every day, and you keep me going. When I'm having a bad day, you're there. 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Thank you all for being there.

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1: And it's funny, as you flip through the Bible, those are the ones that always stand out. You know, those red letters shoot right out to your eyes. Hey, we're Eric and Heather. Thank you for letting

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This

0: School is back in session. 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

From morning car line to homework time, we're here for you and your kids as you start a new school year. You're encouraging WPER.

You're encouraging WPER. Hey, I'm Teresa. You know, I follow this cognitive neuroscientist. Like, yeah, big words. But I heard her speak several years ago. She is the strongest believer. She loves Jesus, but she said there is such a connection between our brain and the mind, and how God's word and taking

I don't know who needed to hear that today, but there you go. Matt Maher. It's gonna be all right. I'm Teresa. Thank you for tuning in today to your encouraging WPER. You know, I don't know if you realize this, but God has several names that are mentioned all throughout the Bible in different ways. And someone explained it once, like Eskimos have a lot of different words for the word snow. Because there's a word for the crunchy, icy snow. There's a word for the soft, wet snow. We just have snow. But they've got several words for the different types of snow. So it's the same with God. We say God, but as you dig through the scriptures, there are several names of God, like Jehovah Jireh. That's been in a song. Maybe many people know that, meaning my provider. But today I saw one that I really love. And it says Jehovah Rapha. And a friend of mine shared this and she said, you will know God as Rapha in this season. Not only as the God who heals your physical body, but hold on to that, friend, if you need it. But God has healing for your soul, for your heart, healing for places within you that have been wounded for years. But in this season, no matter what area you need the healing, you will know God as Jehovah Rapha, the one who is healer. And to that I say, praise God. This is Zach Williams, Survivor, on your encouraging WPER.

It's Patrick Mayberry on your encouraging WPER. Hi, I'm Dwayne. Summertime is a time for those severe thunderstorms to work their way through, and there was a big one by my house on Saturday night. In fact, I had that big flash of lightning, and then instantly the thunder came in like four quick and loud booms. Sounded like it was right outside the back door. I think I might have even said out loud, "Lord, you have my attention. Was that for me?" Okay, no severe weather like that today. Well, we've got something pretty special, though, coming tonight. Some comfortable temperatures. Going to be as cool as it's been. Well, it's been like 3 months since it's been this cool. Upper 50s for a lot of us tonight. Lower humidity, too. Low 80s for the high tomorrow with sunshine. Here's CC Winans, WPER.

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0: Nahum 1:7. The Lord is good, a refuge in times of trouble. He cares for those who trust in Him. Your encouraging WPER.
1: Do you have a list of regrets? This longer than it's ever been.